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It's Twisted Sister, and we're not going to take it here on a Monday night. Welcome to the fun. It's Bam Bam keeping you company till midnight tonight. Got ZZ Top on the way, Steppenwolf, Motley Crue, The Scorpions, and now Don Henley.

0: ZZ Top Sharp Dress Man from the Eliminator album back in 83. Glad to be with you. It's Bam Bam. Speaking of ZZ Top, Billy Gibbons still carrying on the name, still out there honoring all the tour dates, even though it's down to just him in the band as far as original members. In fact, you can catch them tomorrow night in Hiawassee, Georgia, as he will be taking the stage tomorrow night. On the way, we've got Motley Crue. We'll hear from Zeppelin. We got Steppenwolf next.
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2: Keeping it gloomy out there for the early morning time. Overcast and maybe a couple of showers lingering or a little drizzle too. And our lows are into the upper 50s. First day of autumn time on Tuesday. We've got the clouds around and cooler temperatures into the upper 60s. Plenty of sunshine returning for Wednesday into Thursday too. Highs are at 70. I'm meteorologist Jennifer Naramore.
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0: from Dr. Feelgood, taking us back to November of 1989. That's Motley Crue and Kickstart My Heart as we rock and roll all night long with Bam Bam. 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

The police saying don't stand so close to me as we crack open another hour of your Monday night with Van Halen on the way. Also some Pearl Jam. Now it's Heart.

0: That's Van Halen from 1984 and Jump. And depending on what kind of mood you catch Diamond Dave in, he'll tell you the origin of that story. One story is that he was watching news coverage of a man up on the top floor of a building threatening to jump. And another one, he was writing a song about a stripper saying she should just jump. So there you go. Either way, the one thing that does remain constant is he says he wrote that song while driving around L.A. in his 51 Mercury convertible. So that's about the only consistent story we get out of Dave.
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2: Keeping it gloomy out there for the early morning time. Overcast and maybe a couple of showers lingering or a little drizzle, too. And our lows are into the upper 50s. First day of autumn time on Tuesday. We've got the clouds around and cooler temperatures into the upper 60s. Plenty of sunshine returning for Wednesday into Thursday, too. Highs are at 70. I'm meteorologist Jennifer Naramore.
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0: died and you just stood there. 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

0: Well, they just wrapped up their U.S. tour over the weekend in Atlanta. And, all reports say they're sounding great. Still got great stage performance and all that. They're going to take a little time off coming mid-November. They'll be back out on the road overseas in Asia. So if you didn't catch them this time around, well, it's Guns N' Roses. It may happen again, and it may not.
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Nirvana and All Apologies as we crack open another hour of your Monday night. On the way, Whitesnake, Zeppelin, AC/DC, and now it's Three Doors Down.

0: Well, sometimes a broken heart gets you a number one record. That's Whitesnake. Here I go again, taking us back to that 87 album. In fact, it was on the album Slide It In before that. But, man, he wrote it based on the, you know, the downfall of his first marriage. And I'd say it worked out pretty darn good for Dave. On the way, we've got the Stones. We've got some ZZ Top, and we got Zeppelin next.
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2: Keeping it gloomy out there for the early morning time. Overcast and maybe a couple of showers lingering or a little drizzle, too. And our lows are into the upper 50s. First day of autumn time on Tuesday. We've got the clouds around and cooler temperatures into the upper 60s. Plenty of sunshine returning for Wednesday into Thursday, too. Highs are at 70. I'm meteorologist Jennifer Naramore.
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0: Rolling Stones taking us back to 1981's Tattoo You. That was a number two hit for them. It Start Me Up. You hear it at football games all over the place. It's still one of my favorite Rolling Stone videos just because Charlie Watts is behind the drums just laughing and smirking at all the silliness going on. On the way, Billy Idol, Heart, and more as we keep rocking and rolling all Monday night.
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0: from Mr. Floyd. Will you accept the charge from the United States? No, you shall not. Is this your residence? I wonder why you hung up. Is there supposed to be someone else there besides your register to answer?
1: Hello?
0: This is United States calling. Are we reaching?
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938 special, caught up in you, rocking and rolling into another hour of your Monday with Quiet Riot. Coming up also, Ozzy Osbourne, Clapton and Cream, Queen, Now Eddie Money.

0: Still out there on the road. That's Quiet Riot. Come on, feel the noise. The only original member there, bass player Rudy Sarzo, and he had left the band for a couple decades before coming back to keep the band going. But they have replaced just about everybody a couple times over in the last couple decades. But out there on the road, in fact, you can catch them Saturday, October 3rd in St. Louis. Sebastian Bach, Great White, be performing with them as well.
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2: Keeping it gloomy out there for the early morning time. Overcast and maybe a couple of showers lingering or a little drizzle too. And our lows are into the upper 50s. First day of autumn time on Tuesday. We've got the clouds around and cooler temperatures into the upper 60s. Plenty of sunshine returning for Wednesday into Thursday too. Highs are at 70. I'm meteorologist Jennifer Naramore.

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0: From their debut album, taking us back to 1977, that's Foreigner, Cold as Ice, made it all the way to number 6 of the pop charts back then. Did pretty well just about everywhere, even on the jukeboxes. It did very, very well. It's Bam Bam with you tonight. We've got the Pumpkins on the way and Journey next.
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Sir Paul and Wings, Live and Let Die, cracking open the final hour of your Monday with the Scorpions on the way. Also some Metallica. Now, it's Bon Jovi.

0: Well, the phrase that keeps getting used is unforeseen circumstances, but the Scorpions there have canceled all their remaining 2026 shows, including the residency at the Hard Rock in Vegas. Unforeseen circumstances. So hopefully everybody is okay in that scenario. If we do find something out, we will let you know. But if you had Scorpion tickets, hang on to them, because they're saying it's just a postponement. They will remake those shows up coming up in 2027. We've got Metallica next.
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2: Keeping it gloomy out there for the early morning time. Overcast and maybe a couple of showers lingering or a little drizzle too. And our lows are into the upper 50s. First day of autumn time on Tuesday. We've got the clouds around and cooler temperatures into the upper 60s. Plenty of sunshine returning for Wednesday into Thursday too. Highs are at 70. I'm meteorologist Jennifer Naramore.
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0: Bad Company and Feel Like Making Love here as we get ready to wind down our time together on this Monday. I saw a video of Susanna Hoffs, formerly of the Bengals, out there doing solo stuff. Do that song once, and man, yep, guys, you would definitely love that performance. Just saw her last week opening up for Billy Idol, and nah, she didn't do it for my show. A little bummed. But Billy Idol, man, to get a chance to go see him, do it. He's still looking great, sounding great, putting on one hell of a show. In fact, we'll hear from him coming up after the break along with Ozzy. But that's it for me. Have a great Tuesday. I'll see you back here tomorrow night. Until then, be good. Be careful. Bye-bye.
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1: Keeping it gloomy out there for the early morning time. Overcast and maybe a couple of showers lingering or a little drizzle too. And our lows are into the upper 50s. First day of autumn time on Tuesday. We've got the clouds around and cooler temperatures into the upper 60s. Plenty of sunshine returning for Wednesday into Thursday too. Highs are at 70. I'm meteorologist Jennifer Naramore.
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1: Keeping it gloomy out there for the early morning time. Overcast and maybe a couple of showers lingering or a little drizzle too. And our lows are into the upper 50s. First day of autumn time on Tuesday. We've got the clouds around and cooler temperatures into the upper 60s. Plenty of sunshine returning for Wednesday into Thursday too. Highs are at 70. I'm meteorologist Jennifer Naramore.
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1: Keeping it gloomy out there for the early morning time. Overcast and maybe a couple of showers lingering or a little drizzle too. And our lows are into the upper 50s. First day of autumn time on Tuesday. We've got the clouds around and cooler temperatures into the upper 60s. Plenty of sunshine returning for Wednesday into Thursday too. Highs are at 70. I'm meteorologist Jennifer Naramore.
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1: Keeping it gloomy out there for the early morning time. Overcast and maybe a couple of showers lingering or a little drizzle, too. And our lows are into the upper 50s. First day of autumn time on Tuesday. We've got the clouds around and cooler temperatures into the upper 60s. Plenty of sunshine returning for Wednesday into Thursday, too. Highs are at 70. I'm meteorologist Jennifer Naramore.
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1: Keeping it gloomy out there for the early morning time. Overcast and maybe a couple of showers lingering or a little drizzle too. And our lows are into the upper 50s. First day of autumn time on Tuesday. We've got the clouds around and cooler temperatures into the upper 60s. Plenty of sunshine returning for Wednesday into Thursday too. Highs are at 70. I'm meteorologist Jennifer Naramore.
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1: We will have some patchy areas of fog this morning, a few scattered showers from time to time, then cloudy and cool with a high 69. Mostly cloudy overnight, low 54. Then cloud cover early on Wednesday, sunny by afternoon with a high 73. Wednesday night, partly cloudy, our low mid-50s. I'm meteorologist Ann Holliday.
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0: There truly is no one like you, so don't you forget it, man. Hold your head high and take this day on in a full stride. 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Long set of killer classic rock coming up. Going to kick it off with 38 Special. 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
1: 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In Iowa, about 10,000 young hunters are taking part in the youth deer season, running from September 19th to October 4. The aim is learning, safe handling, patience, and proper technique, alongside a licensed adult. State officials stress the experience comes first. Harvesting a deer is a bonus. Any deer taken must be reported through Iowa's reporting system. 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

Good morning, Middle America. You are cruising with Kettle. Just a reminder to all you dudes and ladies out there, man, get checked for cancer. It's never too early as far as I'm concerned. That one's in honor of Brad Arnold. May rest in peace. Here's Three Doors Down.

0: taking a little ride on Lowrider with War, and we are cruising slow and easy, my friends. It's all about the music this morning, so sit back and relax. We got some AC/DC, some Def Leppard, Van Halen, all on the way. Plus, I'm going to throw in a little Lithium from Nirvana.
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2: We will have some patchy areas of fog this morning, a few scattered showers from time to time, then cloudy and cool with a high 69. Mostly cloudy overnight, low 54. Then cloud cover early on Wednesday, sunny by afternoon with a high 73. Wednesday night, partly cloudy, our low mid-50s. I'm meteorologist Ann Holliday.

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0: That's right, man. Jump right into the day, my friends. Take it on. Head on. You know, don't let nothing bring you down today. I've got your background music if you just want to chill, or if you're working or cruising down the road. Either way, man. Pink Floyd, Boston, Jimmy, Black Crowes, Alice in Chains. It's all coming your way, man. Got a long set of killer classic rock. You don't want to miss it.
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For men 50 and older, registration is online. 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The aim is learning, safe handling, patience, and proper technique, alongside a licensed adult. 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Any deer taken must be reported through Iowa's reporting system. 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

0: Yeah, they came to snuff the rooster, but they sure couldn't do it. So instead, you had to wake up and go to work because the bills don't pay themselves, man. If they did, we'd be on the crazy train. Ooh, that's a good idea. We'll get to Ozzy right after this.
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2: We will have some patchy areas of fog this morning, a few scattered showers from time to time, then cloudy and cool with a high 69. Mostly cloudy overnight, low 54, then cloud cover early on Wednesday, sunny by afternoon with a high 73. Wednesday night, partly cloudy, our low.

0: the man, the myth, the legend, but I do want you to come back again and again and again. I do got to take a quick break and pay some bills, but I've got a long set of killer classic rock coming up, so hold on tight.
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1: A bond review hearing is set in DeKalb County for Maryville man Matthew E. Black, 43, facing first-degree burglary, first-degree harassment, possession of a controlled substance, and unlawful possession of drug paraphernalia. Police say surveillance showed him trying to enter his ex-girlfriend's home. He was arrested next day with meth. A Nottoway County warrant followed. Police in St. Joseph, Missouri have charged Jesse C. Ware with second-degree robbery after authorities say a victim was attacked in an alley September 3rd and had a backpack stolen, credit cards, cash, ID, and clothing. Investigators say the victim was hospitalized with serious injuries. Ware admitted the theft and assault. Bond is set at $10,000 cash only ahead of his Buchanan County court hearing Tuesday at 8:15 a.m. Wyandotte County is moving fast with Cleveland Construction and Bucky's Village West Parkway at I-70 near the entrance and exit ramps at North 110th Street reopens temporarily from September 23rd through September 28th. The goal is smoother race week traffic near Kansas Speedway. After the Hollywood Casino 400, closures return in phases. Bucky's opens October 2027. 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

0: REM with Losing My Religion. And speaking of losing something, snakes make me lose my mind. It's time for...
1: Can you believe it?
0: So listen, I'm not a big snake fan. My wife likes reptiles and she wants to get one, and I'm all against it. Well, this was Wisconsin woman found a giant snake inside the hood of her car. She thought it was a hose and grabbed it.
2: When we opened the hood, he was laying right up here, coiled up on top. We noticed that there was something large sitting right up here on the engine. He thought that it was a hose at first as well, but once it turned around and started looking at us, it was time to move away from the car.
3: Basically, what I did was I climbed up on the hood of the car and just kept irritating the snake and tickling it until it started moving.
4: Shut it down!
0: Yeah, I'm with you, Frankie. That was Cindy Steinle, the snake wrangler. And she was able to get the snake out from underneath the hood. But I'm telling you now, if I opened my hood and there was a giant snake underneath my hood...
5: Exit, stage left!
0: I am out in a heartbeat. What would you do? Snakes in your hood. Can you believe it?
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7: We are cruising right along through our first full day of autumn with some clouds hanging out, and we have the cooler temperatures in place with a light north wind, the high upper 60s. Overcast for the overnight hours, our low 55, and then clouds give way to sunshine for tomorrow, our high low 70s. Slight chance for rain returning Thursday with a better chance by Thursday night. I'm meteorologist Jennifer Naramore.
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All right, man, I've decided that Foreigner has got a thing with weather. I mean, it's cold as ice, there's hot-blooded. I mean, what's your deal with the weather, Foreigner? Why are temperatures so

0: leaving you with a little peace of mind. That was Boston, and you've been cruising with Cadle. Always come as you are, never change a thing. I'm out of here, man. 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We'll do it all again. I shouldn't have to ask you this or tell you this, but hey, between now and then, look out for yourself, your family, your friends. That's all you've got in this world.
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0: KY102. Darren Dunn alongside you, setting you up for a full day of success, not just some of it. More of what you want on the way next. What can you expect out of me today? Well, we'll get you some of those things that make you go, Talk about how our time is spent. Define it. Let's get the ever-changing game, the name game, and the quiz question all here today with Darren Dunn.
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2: We are cruising right along through our first full day of autumn with some clouds hanging out, and we have the cooler temperatures in place with a light north wind, the high upper 60s. Overcast for the overnight hours, our low 55, and then clouds give way to sunshine for tomorrow, our high low 70s. Slight chance for rain returning Thursday with a better chance by Thursday night. I'm meteorologist Jennifer Naramore.

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One of those head scratchers, Fist of the Chin Thinkers, things that make you go, coming up in a bit after Guns N' Roses. Right now, Blue Oyster Cult.

0: 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Time for one of those head scratchers. Fist to the chin thinkers. Things that make you go, I am Darren Dunn, the outfield. Out of the way next. When does a teacher carry bird seed? When there is a parrot teacher conference.
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0: Rocket in the Heartland, KY102. It's How My Time Is Spent. Darren Dunn with you, Poison, on the way next. Between the faucet, soap dispenser, and hand dryer, I spend half my time in public bathrooms pawing at sensors like a frantic cat trying to catch a laser pointer.
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0: St. Joe's Classic Rock Station, KY102. Can you define it? Darren Dunn with you. More of what you want on the way next. Looking at the phrase, in a minute. What do we mean when we say in a minute? Now, I will tell you, contrary to popular belief, it does not mean something that is going to happen in 60 seconds. Okay? Can you define it? In a minute. What we mean is when the spirit moves me.
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0: St. Joe's Classic Rock Station, KY102. The ever-changing game, can you name that show? I am Darren Dunn, Billy Idol, on the way next. This show, about a smart-mouthed creature who crash-lands into a suburban garage, debuted on this date in 1986 on NBC.
1: Is it Alf?
0: Alf, that is it. Yeah, who is this?
1: This is Daniel.
0: All right, Daniel. You remember what Alf stands for?
1: Alien Life Form?
0: Alien Life Form, yeah, that's it, yeah. It was in there.
1: Remember, he ate cats.
0: Yes, because it was a delicacy from his planet, right?
1: Yes.
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3: We are cruising right along through our first full day of autumn with some clouds hanging out, and we have the cooler temperatures in place with a light north wind, the high upper 60s. Overcast for the overnight hours, our low 55, and then clouds give way to sunshine for tomorrow, our high low 70s. Slight chance for rain returning Thursday with a better chance by Thursday night. I'm meteorologist Jennifer Naramore.
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0: KY102, a traditional version of the name game. I am Darren Dunn, the boss, on the way next. Yes, five movies, one person involved in all five. Tell me who it is. These are the movies: Jerry Maguire, The Green Mile, Jumanji, Zootopia, and Toy Story 5.
1: I'm just taking a stab in the dark. Tom Hanks.
0: Oh, no, it's not Tom.
2: Bonnie Hunt.
0: That is her, yes. Who's this?
2: Ezra.
0: All right, Ezra, have you seen all the movies on this list?
2: A few of them.
0: A few of them? Which ones?
2: Jumanji, Jerry Maguire. Those are the only ones I can think of.
0: Okay, and which is the better of those two?
2: Jumanji.
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0: Rocking the Heartland, KY102. Quiz question time. I am Darren Dunqueen. On the way next. Surprisingly, nearly 20% of people do not like the smell of this.
1: Pumpkin spice?
0: Nope, not pumpkin spice.
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0: Nope, not coffee.
3: Bacon?
0: There you go. Bacon it is. Who's this?
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0: All right, Sandra, what do you think? You like the smell of bacon or no?
3: Oh, yes. I love the smell of bacon.
0: Okay, what do you think's going on with these people that don't like it?
3: I don't know. 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
5: We've got the clouds hanging out for the rest of our Tuesday into tonight, too. That high upper 60s and the overnight low near 55 degrees. Increasing sunshine throughout our Wednesday with our highs hitting the low 70s. We're back to the low 70s on Thursday, partly sunny, small in chance for rain by the afternoon. Scattered showers with thunderstorms by Thursday night. I'm meteorologist Jennifer Naramore.
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0: Rocking the Heartland, KY102. Taking a look at that daily schedule. I am Darren Dunn, Led Zeppelin on the way next. How's your daily schedule? Mine goes something like this. 9 a.m., exhausted. Noon, exhausted. 5 p.m., exhausted. 12:47 a.m., of Cinderella's shoe fit perfectly. How in tarnation did it fall off?
1: I hate goodbyes.
2: Lloyd.
1: Shh. Just go.
0: That's it. I'm out. Let's do it again tomorrow. Until then, you know what it's been with Darren Dunn.
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The Uncle Dave Radio Show. Welcome to a Tuesday. I was looking out the window, front window of my house, and I saw a guy walking down the street, and I'm not going to give you a lot of identification here on how to identify this guy, but he was living free. I'll tell you that much. He had a skullet. He was rocking a skullet, which I think is really cool. I'm not going to give you much definition past that because I'm afraid he's listening and he's going to come by and want to be my friend. But that's okay. He's rocking in the free world, Uncle Dave Radio Show.

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0: St. Joe's Classic Rock, KY102. Uncle Dave Radio Show. It's Europe wrapping up another long set of classic rock. Hey, stick around. Def Leppard on the way. Pat Benatar. Pearl Jam's coming up, too. Okay, back to reality. So Shaquille O'Neal is now an honorary FBI special agent after graduating from the FBI Academy. He trained alongside law enforcement professionals. And during his speech, he requested a favor from the FBI.
1: I just want to say I appreciate you guys so much. I love you, and thank you very much. And if you see Charles Barkley, arrest him.
0: And of course, that was a joke. He doesn't want Charles Barkley arrested, but it was funny anyway. Hey, stick around. More classic rock next. 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
3: We've got the clouds hanging out for the rest of our Tuesday into tonight, too. That high upper 60s and the overnight low near 55 degrees. Increasing sunshine throughout our Wednesday with our highs hitting the low 70s. We're back to the low 70s on Thursday, partly sunny, small in chance for rain by the afternoon. Scattered showers with thunderstorms by Thursday night. I'm meteorologist Jennifer Naramore.
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0: St. Joe's Classic Rock, KY102. There was this woman in Wisconsin, man. She found a giant snake inside the hood of one of her cars. Luckily, a professional was able to pull it out. She thought it was just a dirty hose.
1: When we opened the hood, he was laying right up here, coiled up on top. We noticed that there was something large sitting right up here on the engine. He thought that it was a hose at first as well, but once it turned around and started looking at us, it was time to move away from the car.
2: Basically, what I did was I climbed up on the hood of the car and just kept irritating the snake and tickling it until it started moving.
0: I think I would have shot that engine. There's no way out of that. Get the shotgun. Let's kill the snake. I'm sorry, guys. For those of you that are animal lovers, I am scared of snakes.
3: If you smell what the rock is cooking.
0: I'm just scared of snakes. That's all. Snakes and spiders, man. I can deal with anything else. I can deal with a big brown bear. I can deal with a polar bear. I can deal with a jaguar in my front yard. I don't care. Snakes, spiders, they gotta go. They're not from this planet. All right, Ram Jam, AC/DC, Kansas, the Mighty Metallica on the way to
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1: Hey, fall's here along with cooler riding weather, and it's time for a St. Joe Harley-Davidson party this Saturday. 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Grab some breakfast or lunch from John and May's food truck and enjoy great music with

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1: All right, this is just great, man. You can't make this stuff up. A woman posted a dead-on impression of a news anchor reciting the alphabet. You can't get more correct than this.
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Twisted Sister on the Uncle Dave Radio Show. Firefighters in the Los Angeles area saved a six-year-old dog named Milo from a burning building. Nobody was home, but someone posted reporting hearing a barking dog inside amongst all the smoke. Firefighter Jessica Johnson, she found Milo.

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0: St. Joe's Classic Rock, KY102. So fall begins today, and Starbucks is ready to brew a new seasonal coffee that really catches the taste of autumn. It's satire, guys, but give it a listen.
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2: That sounds good.
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1: How about we add pumpkin spice donut holes, pumpkin whipped cream, and drizzle it with light and dark caramel?
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2: Sold. I'm on my way to the drive-thru.
1: Starbucks, where fall has arrived.
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0: 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And yes, we did. Eagles on the way, Black Crowes, Green Day, Survivor. 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
1: Okay, I'm going to tell you a true story. Whenever I go to a store, you know, like to buy, you know, a beer or something, it's very rare. I mean, five times a year, I'll go buy a beer. They ask me my birthday to put in the computer system to verify my age, which I think is stupid. They should just ask to see my driver's license, right? But I'm not going to let them take a picture of it. Okay, so I always tell them my birthday is 6666. Now, with that said, the first three digits of your social security number cannot be 666. It's banned because...
2: 666
3: is the sign of the devil.
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1: 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You hang around. Van Halen, going to kick things off next.
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12: We've got the clouds hanging out for the rest of our Tuesday into tonight, too. That high upper 60s and the overnight low near 55 degrees. Increasing sunshine throughout our Wednesday with our highs hitting the low 70s. We're back to the low 70s on Thursday, partly sunny, small in chance for rain by the afternoon. Scattered showers with thunderstorms by Thursday night. I'm meteorologist Jennifer Naramore.
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14: When severe weather's in your area, make sure you're tuned in to KY102 for up-to-the-minute coverage. 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
1: The Uncle Dave Radio Show. I have been on a boat in the middle of San Francisco Bay and San Pablo Bay. Unfortunately for me, as like a 10-year-old kid, it was really a windy day, and it was not a very big boat, so that keeps me from wanting to go out on a boat, right? Kind of scared me. We'll get to a story about San Pablo Bay in just a few minutes. Right now, it's Heart.

0: died and you just stood up. I died and you watched. I died and you walked by and said, no, I'm dead.
1: My back hurts.
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0: 102. Okay, moving can be kind of a hassle. California charter captain, though, this guy captured an unusual scene in San Francisco Bay. It's actually San Pablo Bay. Or he was in San Francisco Bay. They connect. Anyway, making a long story short. I was a small motorboat towing a two-story house, and he captured the Coast Guard audio.
1: Currently conducting a tow of a two-story houseboat in the northeast side of San Pablo Bay. All mariners are requested to transit this area with caution. This is United States Coast Guard Sector San Francisco out.
0: Yeah, it would blow my mind, but weird things happen in California. Queen on the way, ZZ Top, the Eagles, Guns N' Roses next.
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0: 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Led Zeppelin on the Uncle Dave Radio Show. So job recruiters are saying that young people are bringing a really bizarre item to their job interviews, and it's hurting their chances of getting a job. Here we go.
1: 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And here's how I perceive that as a recruiter with 16 years of experience that deals with mostly Fortune 500 super buttoned up corporations.

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0: Typical when you come to Pittsburgh in late September, you're reminded that this is a football city, that they love their football. It's a cold night, not a big crowd here tonight, but boy, do they love the Steelers.
1: And the Pirates are in their black and gold, black jerseys, home white pants, gold trim, gold caps. The pitch, a swing and a miss, four strikeouts, and a pop-up and a ground out through the first two innings for Jared Jones. We go to the bottom of the second, nothing-nothing in Pittsburgh.
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